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4: Medic 82.
2: Medic 82.
4: Metro Medic 82, we have a traffic delay on the 163 south.
2: Medic 82, traffic delay, 163 south.
5: Engine 44. Carbon monoxide alarm. 7 Juliet, 7 Kilo. 9916 Brockert Square. Cross Street, Scripps Ranch Row. Engine 44. 7 Juliet, 7 Kilo.

0: 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Unit 219. Cross streets, Corte Rapazzo, and Camino del Norte. 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
0: 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Engine 12, and National City Squad 33. Traffic Accident Freeway. 6 Echo, 6 Foxtrot. Interstate 805 southbound. SB 805 at Plaza Boulevard. Cross streets, East Plaza Boulevard, and East 16th Street. Engine 12, and National City Squad 33. 6 Echo, 6 Foxtrot.

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Traffic accident. 7 Hotel, 7 India. 2100 to 2399, Britannia Boulevard. 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Engine 43. 7 Hotel, 7 India.

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1: So requesting PD assist with traffic on Britannia, south of Airway.
0: Engine 43, Metro Properties requesting PD to assist with traffic on Britannia, south of Airway.

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Vehicle fire freeway. 7 Juliet, 7 Kilo. State Route 163 southbound. SB 163 No 805. Cross streets, Arrow Drive, and Interstate 805 and the on-ramps. Engine 28 and engine 36. 7 Juliet, 7 Kilo.

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0: 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Medical. 7 Echo. 7 Foxtrot. State Route 163 southbound. SB 16305. Cross streets. State Route 163 SB off-ramp and State Route 163 NB off-ramp. Engine 5. 7 Echo. 7 Foxtrot.
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0: Metro Engine 5, we've traveled 163 southbound into downtown. We're UTL right now, but we do have one gentleman moving some stuff around, but that's it. So we're going to go UTL.
1: 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You traveled 163 southbound into downtown. Unable to locate. Do have one gentleman moving some stuff around. Engine 5 will be going UTL. Break, Medic 82, do you copy direct?
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1: 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Break, Medic 18, affirmative, there's two calls.
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1: Medic 18, affirmative, there are two calls in the area.

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0: That's from Medic 39. 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
1: 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Facility requesting law enforcement for possible 5150. 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
0: No, we're talking. 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
0: 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I've canceled Medic 30 at scene, and scene's been turned over to PD. 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
0: 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We found it. It's going to be 4241 39th Street. We have two vehicles in the front yard. No contact with the house. All occupants are out. Engine 17 will be investigating. Can we advise speed of the location?
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0: 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Fuel spiel. 3 Charlie. 633 Birmingham Drive. 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Cross streets, Carroll View Drive, and Interstate 5 ramp. 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
0: 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Cross Street, South 41st Street. 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
1: 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Is this on the base? We're just outside on 32nd and Normal Scott Road. We're not seeing anyone.
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Ringing alarm high rise. 7 Juliet, 7 Kilo. 16170 First Avenue. 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

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Interstate 15 southbound. 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Engine 39, and Engine 45. 7 Hotel, 7 India.

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0: 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We have three cars in the center divide. Engine 39 is investigating. We'll establish 15 IC. 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
0: May I turn to 15, copy line 14. Is that the corrected address?
1: Engine 15, attempted to confirm. Still have the RP on the line. Engine 15 affirm. 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We'll update.
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Medical. 5700 to 5838, Cold Mountain Boulevard. 5700 Cold Mountain BL. 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Cross Streets, Lake Parkway, and Tanning LR Lane. Engine 34.

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Traffic accident. 7 Hotel, 7 India. 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

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Cross Streets, 69th Street, and Lois Street. Engine 10.

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1: 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They can see you from where they're at. Do you still need them to make contact?
0: 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We have another RP on site. 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

Engine 14, and truck 14. Traffic accident freeway. 7 Hotel, 7 India. Interstate 805 southbound. SB 805 at 15. Cross streets, Interstate 805 SB on ramp, and Interstate 15 southbound. Engine 14, and truck 14. 7 Hotel, 7 India. Engine 44. Vehicle fire. 7 Juliet, 7 Kilo. Black Mountain Road and Miramar Boulevard. Engine 44. 7 Juliet, 7 Kilo.

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0: 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We drove 805 south to 15 south, and we're unable to locate. 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
1: 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Stand by. 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
1: I spoke with the original RP. They advised that they were going southbound on the 805 just prior to the westbound 94 connector. They are no longer in the area. They weren't sure if the vehicle had driven off or not. We've got nothing further.
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2: 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Traffic accident freeway. 7 Hotel, 7 India. Interstate 15 southbound. SB 15 No Camino del Norte. Cross streets, Interstate 15 SB off-ramp, and Camino del Norte. Engine 33, and engine 42. 7 Hotel, 7 India.

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0: We're setting a block behind you. Do you want us to take another lane? Do you want us to update CHP that there's another vehicle up here?
1: Engine 43, that's affirmative. If you can just let CHP know that there's another vehicle that was involved up here, he's non-injury, he just needs CHP.
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4: Engine 11, is Rock 11. Traffic accident freeway. 7 Hotel, 7 India. Interstate 5 northbound and State Route 163 northbound. Engine 11, is Rock 11. 7 Hotel, 7 India.
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0: 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As long as CHP has been notified, we're going to go forward and pick up our firefighters.
1: 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I'm notified Metro. 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
2: Metro, Engine 44, since canceled as seen by STPD, sleeper only, canceled by 38 on tack.
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1: 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We do have vehicles blocking the roadway.
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1: Metro, Medic 21. We circled the area, talked to people that are standing out around here. Nobody's stated they called 911. Nobody's flagging us down and not seeing any 20-year-old male vomiting. We're going to be ETL at this time unless you have anything further.
0: Medic 21, Metro copies. We're unable to do a callback at this time due to the phone number, so we have nothing further for you.
1: Medic 21 copies. We will be going ETL in. Thank you.
0: 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Yeah.

0: 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I'll say patient eloped.
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1: 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Looks like a two-vehicle traffic accident. Investigating.
0: 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Engine 12, Engine 17, Metro Copy 17 with Matic 7 PD, two-vehicle traffic accident. Investigating.

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0: 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Traffic accident. 7 Hotel, 7 India. 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Engine 18. 7 Hotel, 7 India.
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0: 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Ringing alarm high rise. 7 Juliet, 7 Kilo. 1475 Imperial Avenue. Studio 15. Cross streets, 14th Street and 15th Street. Engine 7. 7 Juliet, 7 Kilo.
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Truck 11. Ringing alarm high rise. 7 Juliet, 7 Kilo. 1475 Imperial Avenue. Studio 15. Cross streets, 14th Street, and 15th Street. Truck 11. 7 Juliet, 7 Kilo.

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0: Metro from Truck 11, en route to our ringing alarm high rise, we rolled up on a traffic accident.

0: Metro from Truck 11. 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
1: So, Medic 26 responding, slight delay.
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0: Metro from Truck 11, we were not involved in the traffic accident. We just, it happened in front of us. Truck 11 is not involved.
2: 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Standby.
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0: 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Hey, just confirming all those fire doors stayed open.
1: 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One half of the hallway, but I think it's just a bad magnet.
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0: 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Ringing alarm high rise. 7 Juliet, 7 Kilo. 1475 Imperial Avenue. 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
2: 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We had a traffic accident occurred in front of us. We picked that up. You had truck 1 for a while, but we took it again. We're still going to be closer. Just letting you know it's taking so long.
1: Yeah, I appreciate that. You guys, just take your time here. We're just trying to figure out this light haze thing down here. It might be dissipating, so I'll let you know here in a minute.
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0: 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It's all clear. The panel's taken a reset. I'm back at the rig. We feel trouble.
1: Copy, Cap. I'll grab the other guys.

0: Engine 39 and Engine 45. Traffic accident freeway. 7 Hotel, 7 India. Interstate 15 northbound. NB 15 at 52. Cross streets, Interstate 15 NB on ramp, and State Route 52 westbound. Engine 39 and Engine 45. 7 Hotel, 7 India.
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0: 10-5 CHP, there's a guy that's leaving the scene. He's going 805. He's walking north on 805 southbound just before Mason College. Continuing, he was wearing a black sweatshirt. All right, we're basically at STPD right now.
1: Engine 28, Metro copy, as well as ICHP. Confirming southbound 805 for Mesa, walking north. Wearing a box sweater.
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0: Yeah, we've taken the HOV lanes. We're not seeing anything. If you want to stay on the main freeway, the fast lane, we're almost to Miramar Way.
1: Okay, copy. We're coming up to 7 Hotel.

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0: 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We have nothing showing. If you want to do a callback and maybe get a more specific location, if not, we're going to go to Fayetteville ETL.
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1: 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So we're rolling up to them to see what they got. Just shy of the HOV lane.
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0: 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All northbound lanes to the 163 are shut down.
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1: 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Engine 5, I copy. All lanes are shut down to the northbound 163. We've added engine 23.
2: Metro, Engine 5, I copy. If you could add a note to Chad that the closure to the 163 northbound is going to be until 1300.
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1: We're linking up with Fire Attack right now, but were you able to identify which side of the building the elevator in question was?
0: Negative. We're just waiting for a report from the first department.
1: Can I request a callback? See if we can get the RP to meet direct.
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0: 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Correction, 1325. We'll attempt a callback.
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4: I see heart attack, 316. 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
5: No, we went back in and then searched the whole first floor again near the elevator. 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
2: Hey, I've been assigned to you, but my plan was to wait for the callback to identify which side of this building the elevator was. 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
1: Copy, that sounds good. We're still investigating right now. 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

0: 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We can handle with what units? Engine 10, truck 10, engine 17.
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0: 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This is just an odor of burnt material. Probably going to continue to investigate. I've lost the balance with the exception of Engine 10, Truck 10, and Engine 17. 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
3: VLS 31, we're responding to this call on the 15 northbound with the traffic delay. It's dead stop traffic for now. We'll advise our EPA.
2: Copy traffic delay.
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1: 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No smoke, no fire, no alarms are going off. We'll be heading back to the rig.
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0: 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Slow rate of spread. 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
2: 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Truck 29 Metro, confirm your response. 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
1: Engine 20, we haven't seen. He's going to be staying at Atlantic Hotel. Not to show an investigator. It'll be like Data IC.
0: 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You've got seen at Dana Landing Hotel. Nothing showing investigating establishing Dana IC.

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1: Icy. Okay, it's going to be an extinguished fire in the fryer. Engine 20. We can handle. You can also have a... have a health counter response.
0: CNIC Metro Coffee has extinguished fire in the fryer. 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
0: 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I'm going to go ahead and cancel IC.
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1: Engine 30, just update on conditions. It is going to be a confirmed small vegetation fire at 20 by 20. So risk spread, no stress and strain. Engine 30 has small candles of fire. Engine 30 and Engine 29 can handle. However, we do have down fires, so we need SDG to respond to our location.
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0: Ezra 30 SCG, and he is asking if units will stand by for crew to arrive.
1: Yes, that's the firm. We're going to stand by to arrive. Also, just update, it's going to be a down power pull as well. I can't get a visual on the pull number, but we do have knock-on fire. We're just going to be standing by for SCG to complete overhaul.
0: Ezra 30, copy.

0: 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SCTV has a call. No ETA at this time. Looks like they don't have a technician within the city. They're going to go ahead and contact Mutual Aid for that.
1: 9:30 Coffees. Ask you expedite as well. It's going to be a down hard sign.
0: Engine 30 copy. Additionally, they did request the pull number, so if you guys get a chance, if you could go ahead and provide that.
1: I copy. That's going to be a negative on the pull number. There is no visual. There's no way we can get in without being risk of actually getting shot. So there's going to be a negative on the pull number.
0: Metro copies.

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1: 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You want to update SCG on that?
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1: 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Additionally, we do have fire knockout. We need to be counted by an SCNG on arrival.
0: 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Do have fire knockdown. 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

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Ringing alarm. 7 Juliet, 7 Kilo. 540 65th Street. 540 65th ST202. Unit Laundry RM. Cross streets, Aikens Avenue, and Herrick Street. Engine 51. 7 Juliet, 7 Kilo.

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1: 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I turn over the kitchen to the kitchen manager. 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
0: 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States that their alarm is going off in their apartment, and they're at 530 65th Street, Unit 307. Might be related to this. Can you advise once you arrive?
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1: Engine 51, we're still investigating. There's still an audible. We're trying to locate the fire control panel. Is there any way that there is a alarm company phone number or something we can give them a call and see if we have anything further where this alarm is coming from?
0: Engine 51, both these calls come in from cell phone callers, residents there. We don't have long term information.
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0: 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You're still investigating, still inaudible, trying to locate the fire control panel.

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0: 8-17, go for Metro.
1: Yeah, we found the line. It's malfunction. Smoke detector has been thrown away at a dumpster. No hazard. Can we just call back to RPN advice? It's an old smoke detector with the dumpster in the alley.
0: 8-17, copy. 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
0: Hey, Ryan, you want to stop by and get SG's new time to come back around and talk to the captain this way? I think you just passed him up.
1: Yeah, no problem. I just passed him. 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I'll come back up.

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1: 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It's only maybe 5 or 10 minutes from what he said.
0: Probably 5 or 10 minutes.

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0: Okay. We have arrived at the 511 Ivy Lane as well as the original location on the map and are unable to locate at this time. Medic 18, copy, UTO, nothing further. Copy, will be UTO.

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1: Metro Engine 5, we're at scene at the front of the hotel. We don't have an RP waving us down. Can you do a callback and have them meet us at the front of the hotel?
0: Engine 5, copy. I see in front of the hotel. No RP waving down. Requesting callback to me in front of the hotel. 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
1: Metro from Engine 5. Be advised, he had a delay to Engine 5 to get into the valley. All on-ramps to the 163 North are shut down until 1300 hours today.
2: Engine 5, copy. Delay into the valley. All on-ramps on the northbound 163 are shut down until 1300.

Engine 35. Ringing alarm high rise. 7 Juliet, 7 Kilo. 4840 Eastgate Mall. 4840 Eastgate Mall. Cross Streets, Judicial Drive, and Interstate 805 southbound. Engine 35. 7 Juliet, 7 Kilo.

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Traffic accident. 7 Hotel, 7 India. 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

0: Good morning, all stations. 0700 hours. Transfers are not complete. All crews are reminded to remain in station until transfers are complete. Good morning, all stations. 0700 hours. Transfers are not complete. All crews are reminded to remain in station until transfers are complete.
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2: 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Crews will be picking up. Fire is in overhaul. And scene has been turned over to SAG&E.
1: 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Crews will be picking up. 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

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Engine 51. 7 Juliet, 7 Kilo.

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0: We're just diverting a route due to the 163 closure northbound. We're about 8 minutes out.
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0: We're showing at scene. We're about 2.3 miles away from this call. So you can show us this responding.
1: Medic 34, that's affirm. I inputted line 11. It placed you all at scene one accident. Medic 34, cancel.
0: 34, copy, cancel. Thank you.

0: Metro Engine 51 was gaining access to reset the system. There was no smoke, fire. System showed normal. We have contacted the property manager. They're aware. And Engine 51 will be going available via NBC.
1: Engine 51, you're a bit low volume. I copied part of your traffic. You gained access to a reset system. I did not catch the remainder.
0: Yeah, we made contact with the property manager. They're aware that we had the force doors. Engine 51 have secured the double doors and will be going available via NBC. How do you copy?
1: I copy. Made contact with management. They're aware you had the force doors, double doors secured.

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Ringing alarm high rise. 7 Juliet, 7 Kilo. 4082 32nd Street. 4082 32nd ST. Cross Streets, Lincoln Avenue, and Polk Avenue. 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

0: guys located the elevator because we just got waved down by one of the employees here at the hotel. We're in the building right behind you guys.
1: If you can check it out, because this is the 5-story. I think that was a 4-story. See where it's at and get back to me. I'm checking out this building.
0: Yeah, copy. Engine 22, this is going to be the building over here.
1: That first building on the corner you're at?

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2: 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The homeowner says they are not home and they are en route home. 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Can you confirm that they are the RP?
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0: Don't fuck well. Will you check the middle elevator down there on the ground floor? We got an indicator up here on the third floor saying that the middle elevator is on the first floor, but while we were down there, it said it was on the third floor. So I just double check and make sure there's nobody in there.
1: Okay, the middle elevator is in use. Someone's on the way up right now.
0: Okay, we can switch to 7K.
1: That's a good call, 7K. Yeah, the middle elevator is working fine.

0: We just cleared elevator. We just cleared truck one from engine three. The far left elevator and the middle elevator. We're trying to clear that elevator now. Can you just check that one and see if anybody's in there? We can't hear anybody.
1: Hey, Jason, I'm sorry, you were breaking up, but we cleared elevator number four and number five, and six has got no power.
0: Yeah, that's what we noticed, too. We're just trying to make sure there's nobody in there. Just stand by now.
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2: Truck 1, you can cancel for Harbor PD. People in the elevator were able to get out.
1: Copy that. We don't see any Harbor PD here at scene. They say the rest of the rest in here now.
2: Truck 1, it wasn't specified if Harbor PD is at scene. They're the ones that called and advised the elevator, or the people in the elevator, are out.
1: Copy, thank you.
2: I'm also trying to raise Engine 3, but they're not coming up. Can you let them know as well?

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1: Go for Engine 3.
0: I'm not sure you heard that on command. The dispatcher said for us to cancel because Harbor PD is saying they already got out. Are you with Harbor PD now?
1: Nothing. We just confirmed that the far right elevator is looks like it's on the third floor and it's empty. So that one looks like it's just been shut down. There's no power to it. So all the elevators are clear.
0: Copy that. Thank you. Running clear.

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Vehicle fire. 7 Juliet, 7 Kilo. 1399 09th Avenue. 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
0: 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PD 15 advising there's no vehicle explosion, possibly pipes, but we're going to have to continue and just investigate what's going on.
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0: 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On an update, we did have a little bit of white smoke when we originally arrived. We have no active fire or nothing burning currently. I'm going to be on scene investigating.
1: Cotton IC copy update. Did have a bit of white smoke when originally arrived. No active fire, nothing burning. We'll be at scene investigating.

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0: 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Nothing showing. We're going to make contact with the RP.
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1: 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We'll have PERT diverted to the hospital. 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
1: 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We're at scene. We're at 5251 Mount Alifan. There's no entry at the door. And these are all individually numbered condos. Can you do a callback to confirm the address and if there's an apartment number?
0: Medic 2A, I am showing Pacific Bluffs and apartment number is 206.

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0: 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I did not see a female on the sidewalk next to any rags. Do you have anything further?
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1: 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We're now Kettner from South Frass all the way down to Laurel. Did not see a female. We have no further information. 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

0: 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Cross Streets, Diane Avenue, and Longford Street. 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

0: Engine 23 and Engine 45. Traffic accident freeway. 7 Hotel, 7 India. State Route 163 southbound. SB 163 at Washington ST. Cross streets, Washington Street, and State Route 163 SB on ramp. Engine 23 and Engine 45. 7 Hotel, 7 India.
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1: 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We had additional RP advising smoke coming from the transformer box behind Tim Key Food on Mira Mesa Boulevard.

0: 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We're at scene. We do have a transformer box, and it does seem to have smoke coming from it. If you can have SDG&E respond on this call.
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0: 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And if you can give me an ETA on the response.
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1: Andrew 44, estrogen has been requested. No ETA, but they will call back once they have one.
2: Metro, engine 44, I copy. Yeah, I'll just wait for that ETA. Also advise, we're just going to investigate inside some commercial area, commercial stores here, and make sure they all have power and we're not having an issue. I'll keep you updated.
1: Engine 44, copy, also advising, going to investigate inside some of the commercial businesses there to make sure they have power. We'll update.

0: 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Can you show us transporting to UCSD Hillcrest? Same code.
1: 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Situated to 7 Charlie.
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Cross Streets. Lone Star Road. And Ojai Mesa Road. Engine 43.

0: 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Can't handle.
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0: 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We need CHP. Have two vehicles that are blocking the said number two lane.
2: 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Non-injury TC, two vehicles blocking the number two lanes under the Washington overpass.
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3: 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Truck 93, medic 93, 7 Echo, 7 Foxtrot. Truck 93, medic 93, medical aid 7 Echo, 7 Foxtrot 12332, Holland Road, cross of Tarzana Road. Truck 93, medic 93, 7 Echo, 7 Foxtrot.
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0: 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We've made contact with three of the business owners. They have no power inside their businesses, and we're continuing to investigate to see if we have any more boxes that might be having an issue. But, yeah, still waiting for that update from SDG&E. And, again, we do have businesses that who have power down.
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0: 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And, you know, I don't know if you want to update them also. We do have even the intersection where the traffic lights are, they're having issues down there as well. So I don't know who, how many people they have on their crew, but looks like it might be a bigger job.
1: Engine 44, just to confirm, the traffic light itself is having issues?
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0: 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That is affirmative. There's a traffic light with a blinking red light. There was work being done down at that intersection that is 500 feet away from where we are. But again, power in this entire area is having a major issue.
1: 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SDG and EASM route, is the traffic light that's having issues on Gemini and Twin Mountain, or is it on Gemini and Black Mountain Road?
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0: 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Truck 29, medic 81, metro, cancel. Truck 29, medic 81. Truck 29, metro, cancel.
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3: 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Veterans Village of San Diego 4141. Cross Streets. Pacific Highway and Beyond Ramp and Witherby Street. Engine 8. 7 Echo. 7 Foxtrot. 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

0: 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Traffic accident freeway. 7 Hotel, 7 India. State Route 94 WB off-ramp. WB 94 to SB 15. Cross streets, Interstate 15 southbound, and State Route 94 off-ramp. Engine 11 and Engine 19. 7 Hotel, 7 India.
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2: Yes, sir.

0: Roger, 19th Avenue, two vehicles on the left shoulder. The 94 west to the southbound 15th. Engine 19, be investigating. Quick, engine 11, just give us a block here.
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2: 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I've seen two vehicles on the left-hand shoulder investigating.
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Truck 45. Traffic accident. 7 Hotel, 7 India. Ward Road and Camino del Rio North. Under bridge. Truck 45. 7 Hotel, 7 India.

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0: 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Cross Streets, State Route 75 southbound, and State Route 75 northbound. 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
1: He's at scene in the alley behind Redwood. 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Nothing showing. 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
1: 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It's going to be a white Flores van, man. Roses on the van. It's going to be a, looks like a Chevy van. Chevrolet, yeah.
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3: 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Medic 84, Metro, you have BLS 72 responding from 11.
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Carbon monoxide alarm. 7 Juliet, 7 Kilo. 4255 34th Street. 4255 34th ST. Cross Street, Orange Avenue, and El Cajon Boulevard. Engine 14. 7 Juliet, 7 Kilo.

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1: 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Engine 45, copy, stage.

Engine 28, Truck 28. Traffic accident freeway. 7 Hotel, 7 India. Interstate 805 southbound. SB 805 at 8. Cross streets, Interstate 8 eastbound, and Interstate 805 SB on ramp. Engine 28, and Truck 28. 7 Hotel, 7 India.

Brush 34. Vegetation fire. Interstate 8 westbound. WBADO El Cajon BL, LA Mesa. Cross streets, Jackson Drive, and Interstate 8 WB on ramp. Brush 34.

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1: Engine 33, Medical, 7 Echo, 7 Foxtrot, Interstate 15 northbound, NB 15 South Pomerado RD North, Cross Streets, Interstate 15 NB off-ramp, and Pomerado Road. Engine 33, 7 Echo, 7 Foxtrot.
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1: Truck 45, Medical, 7 Echo, 7 Foxtrot, Interstate 15 northbound, NB 15 So Miramar Way, Cross Streets, State Route 163 northbound, and Interstate 15 NB Hoff Ramp. Truck 45, 7 Echo, 7 Foxtrot.
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2: 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We'll take that run for truck 45, 115 northbound.
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6: 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We're at CVS right now. We've made contact with the manager. This alarm's been going off for several hours. They've made contact with the alarm company, who told them that they would have a service tech come out within 4 to 6 hours. 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Again, this alarm is going to continue to go off, and we can't stop it.
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7: 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Interstate 15 northbound. MB 15 Somiramar Way. Cross streets, State Route 163 northbound, and Interstate 15 MB Half Ramp. Engine 45. 7 Echo, 7 Foxtrot.
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3: 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This is going to be 805 northbound to the 8 east transition with traffic slowed. We're having to reposition to go make access from Adams.
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0: The Metro from Engine 28, this appears to be a two-vehicle traffic accident, 805 northbound to the 8 west and 8 east transition. We have one vehicle located on the left shoulder towards the 8 west, one vehicle at the gore point, a small smoldering fire. Brake, Engine 28 can continue past our location and check with the vehicle at the gore point between the transition ramps for the 8. We're going to be investigating the vehicle on the left shoulder.
1: Truck 28 copies, pass you, check the vehicle at the gore point, and you'll be taking the left side.
2: Engine 28 copy, two vehicles, traffic accident, northbound 805 to the 8 eastbound transition. One vehicle is rotated, and one vehicle at the gore point, small smoldering fire, investigating.
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0: 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Going to be a non-injury traffic accident. The fire has been knocked down and mopped up, released. Truck 28 and Medic 28 here at scene. We're going available to the NPC shortly.
4: Metro, Engine 45 copies. Can you confirm the location?
2: Engine 45 affirmed. They did advise northbound 15 south of Miramar Way.
3: Engine 28 copy. Non-injury traffic accident. Fire knocked down and mopped up. Releasing Medic 28 and 28 at scene. Going available shortly.

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Traffic accident. 7 Hotel, 7 India. El Por Venir Way and West San Isidro Boulevard. Engine 29. 7 Hotel, 7 India.

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1: 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However, we do have a 74-year-old female with breathing problems that we're currently attending to with Medic 81. Truck 29 and Medic 6 can go available.
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Ringing alarm high rise. 7 Juliet, 7 Kilo. 1055 09th Avenue. 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
0: 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Are we closer to the call than Truck 29, 6 7 28, San Francisco Boulevard?
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0: Disregard. I was going to ask what unit we're going to, but it looks like space 147.
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0: Yeah, can you have PD respond to our location? It's going to be the corner of Fern and Grape. For just some disputes between people. It'll be a non-code cover, but if you could send them over this way, that'd be great.
1: Copy. Is it verbal arguments or physical?

0: That's right. Start working. You can repeat your last.
1: Are they verbal or just or physical?
0: No, this is nothing towards us, but this is some person who's recording other people, and there's disturbance here now going on between occupants and the business.
1: Metro 14, copy. 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
1: Yeah, if you want to give them an address, it's going to be 1947. 1947 Fern Street, across the grave. Let me know if they have a unit responding.
2: Metro 14, copy. 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
1: Okay, I copy that. 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
0: Yeah, I heard the dispatch go out. We're, there's no altercation going on at this time. The person's just going to stand by and wait for PD. We're going to go ahead and leave.
1: Truck 14, copy.
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1: 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Confirming you'll be on UTL.
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3: 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I'll give you those cross streets once we get there. It's just going to be right around the block. I'll keep you guys informed on those cross streets so PD can find them.
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4: 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At scene of an extinguished rubbish fire, will remain at scene for about 5 minutes.

0: 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Did DD mention whether they were on the south or the north end of North Boat Ramp?
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0: Engine 39. Traffic accident. 7 Hotel, 7 India. 10460 Claremont Mesa Boulevard. Vons Claremont Mesa Boulevard and Santo Road. Cross Streets, Antigua Boulevard, and Santo Road. Engine 39. 7 Hotel, 7 India.
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2: 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What's the pole number?
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0: 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You take that call with Medic 31, Lake Cayuga.
1: 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I'm still showing Heartland. Engine 12 is closer. They're pulling up right now.
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0: 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Engine 91, truck 93, ringing alarm, 11860 Community Road. 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
0: 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He confirmed that this is a false alarm. 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

0: 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Single family, single story dwelling, nothing showing, investigating.
1: Apache 145 copy at scene, single family dwelling, investigating. Be advised, it was in the canyon behind that residence. That was the best access point.

0: 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Where did the call originate? From this residence?
1: Negative, from that canyon. We didn't get any, it was a 911, any alley, no information, no address, but it was coming with longitude and latitude behind that neighborhood, behind that house.

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0: 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We've been able to visualize the canyon behind this address. We're checking with neighbors on both sides to see if we can find anything else, but we're not seeing any indications of fire or smoke.
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0: 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We'll advise.
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0: Engine 45, and truck 45. Traffic accident freeway. 7 Hotel, 7 India. Interstate 8 eastbound. Ev 8 were wearing RD. Cross streets, Interstate 8 have on ramp, and Interstate 8 have off ramp. Engine 45, and truck 45. 7 Hotel, 7 India.
1: This is in 19th Avenue of a single story house. We do have smoke showing from the upper side. Engine 19 spider hydrant. Establishing a Logan IC attacking the fire.
0: 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Cross Streets. C Street. And B Street. Truck 11. 7 Echo. 7 Foxtrot.
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0: 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Do you have anything further?
1: 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Looks like the call came from PD. I'll go further. Truck 11.
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18: Metro Engine 3 is at scene of a 50x50 vegetation fire and light flashing fuels with a slow rate of spread. Engine 3 is attacking the fire. This will be 5 IC. Break. Engine 2 coming up and give us a block. We might need your water. Metro updated location is going to be northbound 5 at Pershing.
0: I copy. Knockdown on the fire. Confirm primary. All clear.
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8: 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Now, updated address is northbound at Pershing.
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1: 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This is Stacy, the 527. A patient's going to AMA. So we can release the other ambulance.
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